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Thank you very much. This is a song called Creep.

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0: What do you mean, hi?
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0: Black hole is a region of space where matter has condensed to such a high density that the gravity at its surface is so high that you cannot escape it. 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It is the fabric of the space-time continuum warped back on itself. And once you fall in, you are never going to come
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0: 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Rádio Covilhã.
1: 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I'm not afraid. Yeah. It's been a ride. Everybody. I guess I had to go to that place to get to this one. Now some of you might still be in that place. If you're trying to get out.